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Sacramento's greatest hits. 93.7 The River. That's Pat Benatar. And Love is a Battlefield. Hey, it's Delana. Thanks so much for having us on. And, you know, we've got $2,500 for you to win, right? Our USA 250K giveaway. It starts again tomorrow morning, 8 a.m.

0: 93.7 The River, Sacramento's greatest hits. Madonna and Like a Prayer. Madonna is back. She's going to be doing the halftime show for the World Cup final, along with BTS and Shakira. First time they're ever doing this. FIFA is putting on a halftime show for the World Cup, so watch out for that.
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0: 93.7, The River, Sacramento's greatest hits. Dawn Henley, and all she wants to do is dance. Hey, it's Delana. Do you ever watch The Bear? Have you watched any of it? It's ending after 5 seasons, and Jeremy Allen White, he took a 400-pound butcher's block table as a memento from the set of The Bear. I just, you know, and it was a significant prop from the show, but I just loved that show. It was so different, I guess is a good way to put it, and so affecting. And so, yeah, it's ending after 5 seasons.
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0: 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Outfield and your love. Hey, you wanted to say hi to Jeffrey. He said he's just relaxing today and getting ready for the week to come. Hey, it's not that bad when you can win it before you can even buy it. 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We're talking a trip to Vegas with $1,000 to go see the Goo Goo Dolls and Kenny Chesney and Snoop and Weezer and Benson Boone and BTS and so many more. And your next chance to win with us is going to be tomorrow morning, 9 a.m.
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0: 93.7 The River, Sacramento's greatest hits. Eddie Grant with Electric Avenue. Hi, it's Delana. Hope you are having a great Sunday. I thought this was so funny. Uber drivers across the country, they give more than 7 billion rides a year, right? And that's a lot of trips, and people leave stuff behind. So they have a lost and found index, and I was just looking at some of the stuff that was lost in an Uber. Left behind, dentures, a Donny Osmond group picture, 420 donuts, a mannequin, and a brand new mini fridge.
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He's on here on Sacramento's Greatest Hits. 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

Sacramento's greatest hits, 93.7 The River. I'm Jeff Tyson. Hope you're having a great weekend. Getting the Sunday night rolling. It's Aerosmith. Come on.

0: 93.7 The River, Sacramento's greatest hits. I'm Jeff Tyson, movie music there from Simple Minds. And don't you forget about me. Hey, thinking about a song you want to hear tonight? Come on, let me know. 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It'll come right to me.
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Sacramento's greatest hits, 93.7 The River. I'm Jeff Tyson. So glad you're making this part of the night, Laura. Appreciate you checking in. I promise we'll get some Steve Perry on next for you. I agree. What a voice. Here's Queen.

0: 93.7, The River. I'm Jeff Tyson with Steve Perry and Oh Sherry. Hey, you know what's going on, don't you, Monday? Yeah, we're going to get back at it for you tomorrow. 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
1: I'm Jeff Tyson. 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
1: I'm Jeff Tyson. It's Maniac. There's Michael Cimbello. You know Taylor Sheridan, the creator of Yellowstone. Boy, I tell you, the guy was, you know, on his way down in the Hollywood world. I think like $1,000 in his pocket and be actor. And he thought, I'm going to try something on my own. Well, that's when it all started. He developed Yellowstone and Kaboom, all the sequels. And his latest, Dutton Ranch, has become the biggest original series launch in Paramount Plus history with 12.9 million global streaming views in just the first week. By the way, The Madison, another Taylor Sheridan hit with, I just love Kurt Russell, don't you? That previously held the record with 8 million views in its first 10 days. Just amazing. It seems everything Taylor Sheridan touches these days explodes into gold, doesn't it?
2: America. 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
1: I'm Jeff Tyson. Here's Stevie Nicks, an edge of 17. Well, check this out. Long-term study now finding that people who do about 90 to 120 minutes of strength training per week, yeah, not every day, per week, lower the risk of death from all causes compared to those who do none, you know, early death. This is kind of cool, too. Research has also found that you combine that strength training with aerobic exercise. Yeah, it almost lowers your overall risk of early death by 50%. So get up and move.
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1: I'm Jeff Tyson. Thank you, Sarah, for making us part of the night tonight. I appreciate you. And stay with me. I promise we're going to get some Journey on for you. Here's Queen with David Bowie.

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1: I'm Jeff Tyson, spinning you around tonight. That's Dead or Alive. You know, our IR Radio Music Festival is back. Cannot wait. And you could win your way in before you can buy them. Just keep listening to win those tickets. And how about a nice trip to go out there and actually enjoy the fun? Yeah, you'll see folks like Benson Boone.

0: and Cardi B. Goo Goo Dolls are going to be there along with Kenny Chesney and Lainey Wilson, Snoop Dogg, Weezer, and so many others. It's all happening once again in Las Vegas at the T-Mobile Arena September 18th and 19th. Yeah, it's going to be so much fun. Listen to win those tickets before you can buy them, including the airfare and hotel accommodations in Vegas and $1,000 spending money, too. Oh, and by the way, you Capital One cardholders, your pre-sale event starts this Wednesday at 1 p.m. Yeah, you're first in line to buy those tickets.
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0: Cause I gotta have faith. Ooh, I gotta have faith. 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I gotta have faith, faith, faith.
1: Sacramento's greatest hits, 93.7 The River. I'm Jeff Tyson. Boy, the variety's looking so good this hour. Guns N' Roses coming up. Fleetwood Mac on the way. And yes, not too far away. Here's Whitney.

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1: I'm Jeff Tyson. Isn't it good? There's Guns N' Roses in Paradise City. By the way, those guys out on the road on tour this year. You want to see what's going on with the shows around here? 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
17: This is Jana Kramer from Wind Down with Jana Kramer. Hey, quick question for the parents listening right now. 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

93.7 The River, Sacramento's greatest hits. I'm Jeff Tyson. Have you noticed every time you turn us on, these are the songs you know and can sing along to? We just don't play unfamiliar music here. Yeah, Go-Go's coming up for us. We'll get to the Eye of the Tiger not too far, too. Here's Michael.

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0: 93.7 The River, Sacramento's greatest hits. I'm Jeff Tyson, and there's the Go-Go's, and our lips are sealed. Well, as you know, our iHeartRadio Music Festival is back. We're going to be in Vegas once again, T-Mobile Arena, September 18th and 19th. Check out some of the folks performing: Benson Boone, Cardi B, the Goo Goo Dolls, Kenny Chesney. How about Lainey Wilson, Snoop Dogg, Weezer, and so many others. You can win a trip for you and your buddy. That's right. Keep listening to win those tickets before you can buy them. We'll include airfare, hotel accommodations in Vegas, plus the $1,000 spending money for you, too. Hey, and don't forget, Capital One cardholders got a pre-sale event for you. 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Buy those tickets. It all starts Wednesday at 1 p.m.
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0: Sacramento's greatest hits, 93.7 The River. I'm Jeff Tyson. Hope your Sunday night's going well. Guns N' Roses coming for us this hour. Genesis not too far away. And we're also going to get to some Huey Lewis and the News.
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0: 93.7, The River, Sacramento's greatest hits. I'm Jeff Tyson. It's Guns N' Roses and Sweet Child of Mine. As you know, we're going to give away some more money starting tomorrow. How about every weekday? 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

0: Sacramento's greatest hits, 93.7 The River. I'm Jeff Tyson, so good. Huey Lewis in the news, one of the nicest guys you'll ever know. There's you to believe in love, don't you? Of course, that's going to do it for me. Have a great rest of your night tonight. And hey, we'll do it again soon. Stay with me. I'll leave you with Bon Jovi starting us up next.
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1: REO Speedwagon, keep on loving you. You're with Mark Coppola. Thanks so much for having us on. It's a brand new work week. And normally this is called the third shift, but you know my argument on that. You know, it's just after midnight on a Monday. That's the first shift of the work week. So we're first shifters. And then you get 9 to 5. That's the second shift. And then like later on in the day is the third shift. And then when we come back in, they just continue the third shift all night long. And that's how we become known as third shifters.
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0: You went to JCPenney to find those summer fashion staples, like shorts and tees from A&A in St. John's Bay. 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
1: Creedence Clearwater Revival and Bad Moon Rising. 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
1: It's a lot of miles, Black Velvet. You're with Mark Coppola, only DJ licensed to party, kicking off a new work week with you. And if you stream us, you can slap the red talk back mic and communicate with us. Like, John wanted to hear some Madonna because he was actually at the pop-up in Times Square, New York City, Thursday night when Madonna did like a 15-minute concert. I mean, how awesome is that? So we heard about that. We got some Steve Miller Band coming up and also Billy Joel. Don't go anywhere.
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1: Belinda Carlisle, Mad About You, first all-girl band, the Go-Go's, to be inducted to the Rock and Roll Hall of Fame. She's solo on that one. I always wanted to know what you call, like, a member of a band like the Go-Go's. So, like, if it's one of you, are you a solo go, or are you just a Go-Go? I think it probably is that. Like, if you're in the Beatles, you're a Beatle.
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0: Sacramento's greatest hits, 93.7 The River, Journey and Lights. The classic story on that song is that when Steve Perry joined Journey on their fourth album, he wanted to know what he had to write for the band. And he said, well, I got this song. It's written for L.A. You know, you stand at the Hollywood sign, and you look down over the flatlands of L.A. and all the lights are beautiful. But we could change that to lights in the city by the bay as you're approaching San Francisco. And that's the story behind that song.
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1: It's Blondie, one way or another. There were so many great movies in the 80s. I'm watching some of them on TV right now, but Huey Lewis in the News wrote this for a Back to the Future, mid-80s, Power of Love.

in cash. 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
1: Buffalo Springfield, for what it's worth. I was looking over the box office this past week, and I think the movie that really is going to stick at number one is Masters of the Universe, but there's a lot of movies that have done very well over the last couple of weeks. Two of them everybody are raving about, Backrooms and Obsession, because they're made by like YouTubers, very young filmmakers, and they've made like 125 to 150 million each. That is amazing, because it kept Star Wars down a little bit. You know, Star Wars was number one the weekend it came out, The Mandalorian, but these movies actually grossed more money at the time. Now, the other movie that's doing well is The Amazing Digital Circus, The Last Act, a feature-length version of the final two episodes, episode 8 and 9 of The Amazing Digital Circus. That's the one my daughter wanted me to see with her. Masters of the Universe, a young man on Earth discovers a fabulous secret legacy as the prince of an alien planet must recover a magic sword and return home to protect his kingdom. That's the one that's sticking at number one. Of course, Scary Movie did very well, too. Wayans Brothers' two friends find themselves caught up in mayhem involving killers, monsters, and supernatural creatures. Once again, what a franchise that is.
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1: He went all the way to number one with that one. First one, too. Steve Miller Band, The Joker. Cope here. And I'm crafting the next music mix. You know, when you stream us, you can slap the red talk back, Mike. Tell me what you want to hear, what's on your mind, you know, do shout outs and more. We've got some Scorpions coming up. I've got Michael Jackson, the Prince of Pop, whose musical biopic is, you know, closing in on $1 billion worldwide. And we got some Rolling Stones, too. Don't go anywhere.
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11: You went to JCPenney to find those summer fashion staples, like shorts and tees from A&A in St. John's Bay. 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
1: Beach Boys, Kokomo. They went number one with that hit. Mike Love, a cousin of the Wilson brothers, said, you know, we wanted to still prove we could do a number one hit without the help of Brian Wilson at the time, who went on and did his own solo thing. And they got a number one with that. And they said that Tom Cruise actually picked up the phone and called them and asked them personally. He didn't use like a Hollywood assistant. It's like, hey, can you guys do a song for my movie? It's about a bartender, like a super bartender called Cocktail. And they did that one and it went number one. That never became a franchise. But I mean, I think that could be a franchise, a super bartender. You know, all the stories of the people you talk to as a bartender, you're almost like a shrink, you know?
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1: Cyndi Lauper, Girls Just Wanna Have Fun. 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
1: That's Don Henley, an eagle flying solo, the boys of summer. And before McCartney, we had Cyndi Lauper, Girls Just Want to Have Fun. That is a story of perseverance where she was nominated a few times for the Rock and Roll Hall of Fame, got snubbed, passed over. Yet last year she got in. But my whole thing was in campaigning, you know, for her in the 80s with that She's So Unusual album was that she was the first person to really have rock videos done, and she had either a psychic thing or somebody tipped her off, but whatever, she made every song into a video and sent them all to MTV, and the day they launched, she was the first female to be played on MTV. That alone should have gotten her in the Rock and Roll Hall of Fame on the first try.
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Sacramento's greatest hits, 93.7, The River. First time I ever heard a mashup of two songs that fit so well together was that right there, Baby, I Love Your Way, the Frampton song, and the Lynyrd Skynyrd's Free Bird on top of each other from Will to Power. Van Morrison, Brown Eyed Girl.

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1: That's Billy Idol, Rebel Yell. A couple weeks ago, he was given the Lifetime Achievement Award from the American Music Awards. He and his guitarist, Steve Stevens, always had the same guitarist. What a wonderful guitarist Steve Stevens is. And they did a couple of songs on the show. I guess they went more mass appeal. They did the ballad, Eyes Without a Face, and they did Dancing With Myself. But I always liked Rebel Yell, the second hit right after White Wedding, are my favorite two Billy Idol songs. Now, he's from England, right? But he kind of like came over to the United States. You know, his parents were like in the British Armed Forces. So he was in Patchogue, Long Island, on the east end of Long Island of these United States at 1 year old. Then they moved back and he was in Rockville Center, perfect place for a rocker, and started like playing guitar and writing songs and rocking and rolling there. Even though he's from Great Britain, he started rock and roll in the United States.
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0: What 90s trend would you like to see make a comeback? It's 93.7 The River, Sacramento's greatest hits. It's Bob Hauer in this morning on the 8th day of June. Weather-wise, we are looking at sunshine today. Looks like we're going to high of 84 on the day. 55 right now. All right, what 90s trend would you like to see make a comeback? Let's go to Michelle, listening at West Sacramento this morning.
1: What 90s trend do I want to see come back? Going to the mall, you know? Everybody used to walk around, interact with each other. You have to leave with some pretzels.
0: Yeah.
1: That used to be fun. 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
0: That pretzel thing, though, is real.
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massive mullet party. It's coming up next on 93.7 The River. Sacramento's greatest hits, Bob Hauer, in on Monday morning. Only get up to 84 today, partly sunny skies, but keep an eye out for Wednesday and Thursday and Friday. Temperatures get very, very hot, maybe into the triple digits for the fire weather watch upcoming too. 55 degrees right now. So in Denmark, the 2026 mullet competition crowned its champion. Yes,

0: Competitors had a minute, 1 minute to show off their hair, evaluated on the style, the uniqueness, the overall performance, and mullet moves. Construction worker Thomas Berg took home the prize after impressively jumping on a trampoline while clad in neon green gym attire. Hairstyle is definitely making a comeback.
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93.7 The River, Sacramento's greatest hit. Seeing smoke near the American River. Firefighters say it's intentional, like it helped stop the next big wildfire, admits.

0: It's smoke that could prevent a wildfire. We'll talk about that next on 93.7 The River. Sacramento's greatest hits, Bob Howard in this morning. Partly sunny skies, reaching a high of 84. We do a fire weather watch later on this week, Wednesday and Thursday. We get up into the triple digits, 55 right now. So Sacramento firefighters are warning people, don't be alarmed if you see or smell smoke near the American River Parkway this week. Fire crews intentionally setting some controlled burns to clear out dry grass and brush before wildfire season ramps up. Officials say it's pretty much the best way to lower fire danger. It gives firefighters a shot to train for real wildfire emergencies before the peak summer season.
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0: What 90s trend do you want to see make a comeback? Let's talk about that next on 93.7 The River, Monday morning with Sacramento's greatest hits. It's Bob Hauer here. Partly sunny skies reaching 84 on the day today. Hot days are coming on Wednesday and Thursday, though. The fire weather watch in effect as we get into triple digits. 55 right now. Tell me the 90s trend you'd love to see make a comeback. Let's go to Austin in Folsom.
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0: I mean, Pearl Jam is still around, guys. 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

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Intelligent women get spicier as they age. 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

0: They get spicier as they age. It's coming up next on 93.7, The River, Sacramento's greatest hits. It's Bob Hauer in this morning. Partly sunny skies, reaching a high of 84. Keep an eye for Wednesday and Thursday. Temperatures get up in the triple digits. We have a fire weather watch in effect as well. 55 degrees right now. So as intelligent women age, according to Your Tango, they take less BS and get less nice. Here are some of the ways that intelligent women get spicier as they age. They stop over-explaining. They won't say yes out of guilt. They don't overcommit. They stop justifying their need for solitude. They stop apologizing for taking up space. Really? Is that a thing? And they no longer make excuses for inconsistent behavior. Of all of these, ladies, you are totally fine. Inconsistent behavior, though, that's the one part where I'm like, now, wait a minute. Okay. You can't yell at me for doing the thing you asked me to do. That inconsistent behavior, that's not cool.
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0: 93.7 The River, Sacramento's greatest hits. 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

0: A spilled load on a California highway literally screwed some drivers. That is next on 93.7 The River, Sacramento's greatest hits on Monday morning. Bob Howard here. Partly sunny, reaching 84 on the high. Get ready for Wednesday and Thursday. We get up near and in triple digits. It is 56 degrees right now. So in Colorado, a semi-truck carrying roofing supplies lost part of its load, and dozens of drivers paid the price. Nails and screws all over the road. 50 drivers had tires destroyed because of it. One driver said her driver's side tire had 12 nails and screws in it alone.
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0: What 90s trend do you want to see make a comeback? It's 93.7, the River, Sacramento's greatest hits. Bob Hauer in on Monday morning. Weather-wise today, we are looking at partly sunny skies, high of 84. Wednesday and Thursday, very hot. Temperatures near or at triple digits. We have a fire weather watch in effect those days. 61 degrees right now. All right, tell me about the 90s trend you want to see make a comeback. All right, let's go to James listening this morning in Elk Grove.
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0: Remote screening with the TSA that is next on 93.7 The River, Sacramento's greatest hits. Bob Howard in this morning with partly sunny skies. Looking at a high of 84. Do have that fire weather watch starting Wednesday when temperatures get up to the triple digits. 61 degrees right now. So travelers flying out of Logan, Boston, all right, have a new way to bypass airport security lines. The remote TSA screening program nearby Framingham. Eligible Delta and JetBlue passengers can park there, check in, clear security, and board a secure bus. They'll take you directly to the secure side of the terminal with check bags sent through the normal baggage system. 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

0: If you're seeing smoke near the American River, it might actually help stop the next big wildfire. We'll talk about that next on 93.7 The River, Sacramento's greatest hits. Partly sunny, reaching 84 on the day today, 61 degrees right now. So Sacramento firefighters warning folks, don't be alarmed if you see smoke near the American River Parkway this week. Fire crews are intentionally setting some controlled burns to clear out dry grass and brush before the wildfire season picks up. They say it's one of the best ways to lower the fire danger and gives firefighters a shot to do some training before the peak summer heat.
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0: Doctors gave him a 5% chance to walk again, and here he is walking across the country now. That's next on 93.7 The River, Sacramento's greatest hits. Bob Hauer in. Sunny skies reaching 84. Could be hot on Wednesday and Thursday into triple digits with a fire weather watch in effect. 61 degrees right now. Yeah, Bob Hauer here, and I got good news. 2018, Fergus Farrell was paralyzed from the ribcage down after a workplace accident. Doctors gave him a 5% chance to walk again. But he did the work and worked hard. And now has since been able to walk again, has completed endurance challenge after endurance challenges, trying to raise funds for people in support of spinal injury organizations. Now he's about to walk 3,000 miles across the country to raise awareness and support for people who have to deal with what he fought through.
1: 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Don't just say I love you. 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

0: Love sharing the positivity and optimism into each workday. 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My morning motivation this morning coming from Queen Elizabeth II, QE2, okay? Queenie said, it is often the small steps, not the giant leaps, that bring about the most lasting change. So the impact you can make on your world and our world can be the small things. You do enough of the small things, the big things take care of themselves.
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1: .7 the River, Sacramento's greatest hits. Yeah, Bob Hauer in. The iconic Martha Quinn follows me at 10. I'll spend time with you again tomorrow morning. Till then, be the best part of somebody's day.

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0: 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The moments. The pop culture that defined who we are. And at the heart of it all was Martha Quinn. This is the Martha Quinn Show. 93.7 The River. Sacramento's greatest hits.

93.7 The River, Sacramento's greatest hits. Good morning. Welcome to the Monday workday. Take no prisoners. Squeeze every last bit of joy you can out of today. I'm Martha Quinn. Here's Michael Group.

0: Sacramento's greatest hits, 93.7 The River. Martha Quinn, starting the work week with you. We are going to rock and roll like crazy. A pretty good way to start your Monday would be picking up $2,500. The winning started already this morning.
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0: 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Congratulations, Joe.
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0: 93.7, The River. Got a little bit of the woo-hoo going on today. What you're celebrating gets celebrated every morning right here. I'm Martha Quinn. It's your totally awesome news.
1: Hey, Martha. Here's my totally awesome news. My granddaughter, Eden, was born on Friday. She was 3 pounds, 7 ounces, 9 weeks early. But Mama, Daddy, and Baby are all doing great.
0: Congratulations, Grandma. Welcome to the world, Eden. My son was an early arriver, too, and I think what you'll find is your family will be forever bonded with other families whose babies arrived early. And if you went through the preemie experience, you know what I'm talking about. It's a very special bond. Congratulations again, Grandma, and thank you for including us all in your totally awesome news. 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You just tap it, you'll get directly to me, Martha Quinn. 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

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I'm Martha Quinn. Here's Journey. 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

0: 93.7 The River, Sacramento's greatest hits. Orchestra Maneuvers in the Dark is standing by to bring some 80s new wave into your Monday morning. The world is like a Disney movie right now. There's baby birds, rabbits, deers, even baby coyotes. What do you do if you see a coyote? A friend of mine recently had one following her until she literally had to jump into a car to get away from it. This is your life chat we get into every morning right here. Your wellness shot. Coyotes may have pups right now, so they're often more protective and territorial around their den sites. They're not likely to attack, but if you do come across one, keep your pets and kids close. Make noise, throw stuff to scare it away. If the coyote still doesn't leave, stay facing it and back away slowly. A coyote is much less likely to approach you when it knows you're aware of it. That's your wellness shot. I hope you're having a great Monday. Thanks for checking out the Martha Quinn Show.
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93.7 The River, Sacramento's greatest hits. How you doing? Happy Monday. Martha Quinn keeping you going with the greatest music ever. Prince's birthday was yesterday. He was born June 7th, 1958 in Minneapolis. His estate released a previously unreleased song. You'll get a taste of it in this morning's News That Rocks around 11:40 with me, Martha Quinn. Right now, it's Orchestral Maneuvers in the Dark from the Pretty in Pink soundtrack.

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0: 93.7 The River, Sacramento's greatest hits. Can I get a rock and roll? I swear, try it. It always picks you up. My name is Martha Quinn. It's time right now for your daily rock update. It's your news that rocks. Prince's birthday was yesterday. He was born June 7th, 1958 in Minneapolis. His estate has treated us to a previously unreleased Prince song, Stone. Originally written by Sandra St. Victor, a singer who Prince was a fan of. He recorded that version in 1995. It's part of the Timeless collection, 10 previously unreleased songs spanning Prince's entire career. That's due out August 28th. Timeless is a good description of Prince's songs. That is your news that rocks. Call your bestie and tell them to check out today's mixtape. It's coming up at noon with me, Martha Quinn.
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From the epic A Night at the Opera album, seconds back, Queen started today's Best Friends mixtape in honor of today being National Best Friends Day. 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

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Happy Monday. It is me, Martha Quinn, playing you Alana Miles right now. Anytime you see something going on in the community, you think, this is cool. People should know about it. I would call that totally awesome news. 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Tell me about it. Think of me, Martha Quinn, as your personal bulletin board. 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

0: 93.7 The River, Sacramento's greatest hits. Thank you for hanging out with me, Martha Quinn, as we head towards 1 o'clock. You know when you walk into a high school, the first thing you see is a big banner that says, Go Tigers, or whoever their team is. People like to feel excited about where they're at. If you see something going on in the community, you think, you know, this is cool. People should know about it. That is what I like to call totally awesome news.
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0: 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Thanks for letting me, Martha Quinn, keep you company this Monday. 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

Sacramento's greatest hits, 93.7, The River. 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You could be on with me, Martha Quinn, at 140. 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

introduced the world to the soundtrack of a generation, and she's still hitting play. 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

was the one who introduced the hits we love during her MTV days. And she's still here playing them. The Martha Quinn Show, 93.7 The River.

0: 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A banger by Journey will blast out of your speakers before 2 o'clock. My name is Martha Quinn. If our time together was a newspaper, headline news would be your totally awesome news.
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0: Congratulations, Diane. When we watch our kids make their way through college, it's kind of suspenseful. 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Tomorrow, tell me your totally awesome news. 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

93.7 The River. One classic after the next. This is how we make our way through the Monday workday. My name is Martha Quinn. If there's a song I can play you to help you get through your to-do list, let me know. 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Wham! Is up just after 2 o'clock. And here's some Journey for AJ listening in Milwaukee. It's Separate Ways.

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0: 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I hope I don't say a karate. Ever since I was a little kid, I've always called coyotes karates. So I hope I don't say that. In this wellness shot, what do you do if you see a coyote? A friend of mine had one following her recently, and she had to jump into a car to get away from it. So if you see a coyote, they aren't likely to attack, but here's what you do. This is the life chat we get into every afternoon right here, your wellness shot. If you do come across a coyote, keep your pets and kids close. Make a lot of noise. Throw stuff to scare it away. If the coyote doesn't leave, stay facing the coyote and back away slowly because they're much less likely to approach you if they see that you're seeing them. If you've ever seen a coyote, what did you do? Let me know. Tap our free iHeartRadio apps, talk back microphone. Phew, I made it through without saying karate. You've got the Martha Quinn Show. Thanks for hanging out.
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93.7 The River, Sacramento's greatest hits. Take a wild guess. How many times has this video, Michael Jackson's Billie Jean, been viewed on YouTube? What's up? Happy Monday. Martha Quinn here. 1 million times, 5 million times, or 2 billion times? Answer.

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0: 93.7, The River, getting you through the day with the sounds of the MTV years and more. You've got me, your friend from the MTV days, Martha Quinn here. An 80s new wave trio of artists is starting their tour together August 16th in Nashville at the Ryman Auditorium. Squeeze, Haircut 100, and Adam Ant. Fun fact about Adam Ant, he lived in Tennessee for a couple of years back in the 90s. He got married to a gal named Lorraine, and they had a daughter, Lily Caitlin Ant was born during that period. No, I'm just kidding. Her last name isn't Ant. Adam Ant's real name is Stuart Goddard. So when he performs in Nashville with Squeeze and Haircut 100, that'll be kind of a homecoming night for him. That's a fun fact for you from me, Martha Quinn. Hang out, Cyndi Lauper, and more classic artists are ready to go.
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93.7 The River, Sacramento's greatest hits. Thanks for hanging out with me, Martha Quinn, as we started the work week together. I can't believe today is June 8th already. Well, I will see you tomorrow. It'll be June 9th. Until then, here's Cyndi Lauper.

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0: 93.7 The River, Sacramento's greatest hits. It's Sting. I am Sarge. Definitely going to see the heat come in along with the winds a little later on this week. And PG&E is already talking about some counties that may have to deal with some power outages because they will be cutting power to reduce fire danger. So keep an eye on that. They don't have exact timelines yet and exactly where it will be. But, you know, basically, you know, think about Lake and Yolo County and some of those areas. We're going to grab you Soft Cell, Madonna, and more on the way next.
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14: This is Jana Kramer from Wind Down with Jana Kramer. Hey, quick question for the parents listening right now. 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

0: 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I am Sarge. He's Christopher. Picked up $2,500. Now he's got money to see somewhere in the USA. His plans for America's 250th.
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0: Billy Idol. It is 93.7 The River, Sacramento's greatest hits. And before you know it, July will be here, as will the California State Fair on the 17th at Cal Expo. We'll get a chance for you not to win one, but 6 tickets. So you take the fam to the California State Fair coming up just after 5 or so this afternoon. We've got George Michael, also John Waite, and more on the way next week.
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Cause I gotta have faith. Ooh, I gotta have faith. Because I gotta have faith, faith, faith. I gotta have faith. Good night for baseball. Not too hot, not too cold. The mix of clouds and sun. Kind of like that. 93.7, the River, Sacramento's greatest hits. Yeah, the A's will host the Brewers tonight over at Sutter Health Park. First pitch, 7:05. You can catch the game if you're on the go right there. 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
1: 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I kept ignoring this call while we were walking. It was iHeartRadio. I did it before we walked in the door. Oh my God, I listen to you guys all the time, and I never win anything.
0: She is so excited. Maybe you could be next. Got a shot for you to win coming up just after 5 on the...

0: So this is an interesting idea. It's Bryan Adams right there, 93.7 The River, Sacramento's greatest hits. What's got Sarge so intrigued? It's Netflix just released its first official footage from its upcoming Scooby-Doo reboot titled Scooby-Doo Origins. Now, the clip is about 21 seconds and shows Scooby exploring Camp Ruby Spears before meeting Shaggy for the first time. So we don't even know if Scooby's going to talk or be what in this show, but kind of looking forward to seeing that. Lynyrd Skynyrd, Four Non Blondes, Simple Minds, and more ready to go next on The River. Hang on.
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0: Cut the bullspend. 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

93.7 The River, Sacramento's greatest hits. I am Sarge. Actually, a decent day today, but man, the heat is coming. And they say some winds as well, which could be bad news and open up that fire danger. PG&E already talking about closing down some power lines. It's Simple Minds now on The River. Whoa.

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Got a chance for you to pick up that cash in just moments as we celebrate America with

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